0: Music.
1: Maximum.
0: Maximum.
1: Summer.
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2: 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Nice and easy. But there's just one thing, you see. We never ever do nothing nice and easy. We always do it nice and rough. But we're gonna take the beginning of this song and do it easy. But then we're gonna do the finish

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1: Q. Q Music.
2: Maximum Summer.
3: Look. If you had one shot, one opportunity.

0: real man.
1: Yo,
0: open up, man.
1: What do you want, man?
0: My girl just caught me.
1: You made her catch you?
0: I don't know how I let this happen.
1: But who?
0: The girl next door, you know? I don't know what to do.

0: Missing home. Only know you love her when you let her go. And you let her go.
1: Q Music.
2: Maximum.
1: Maximum summer. Mm-hmm.